0: set anything yet?
1: Not really. He was picked up in a state of shock. He was babbling incoherently all the way back in the helicopter.
2: 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I set the fire.

back home and visiting under a red sign. 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

0: Ali, Emily Abis, Emily Abis, Emily Abis, Suissim, Illa Missa Bala, Mifani Bazik, Illa Missa Damad.
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0: vivant. 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
1: The Krusty Piplet is terrifying. That's all about rage. Rage, motherfuckers, I'm Sandrine Cashton, the crew spokeswoman. I kick the shit raw like ODB and Method Man.

0: abysmal. We could take in an old Steve Reeves movie.
1: I'm glad we caught you at home. Could we use your phone? We're both in a bit of a hurry.
2: Right.
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Bloom back. 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Yeah. Montpellier. 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

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I live it different, but joyfully. Always looking for breakthrough, and if I get lost, it's up to me.

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I don't even know why they had to get murked. Make it make sense, make it lean, make it work. I'm a fool walking on the soil and the dirt.

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Bookshelf in the alcove to protect it from the sun. Rise and knowledge, divisible by one. Clocks and mileage, living on the run. Familiar melodies are often undersung. It's just the memory that's faded. The page is crisp, stage is lit. Do you remember the name of what we're witnessing? A strain that came diminishing. A touch that echoed calls of finishing. The fever dreams we're living in. These floorboards house the void. Their parts were hidden in. The dogs paw, twitching with the dream. Let him lie. Loyalty you can try and price. Some lessons come once in a lifetime. Trust me, I've had a few. With a little distance, tell me how's the view? I guess you're expecting smoke to bloom. Crackles that infect the tune. A needle that won't touch the groove. The truth is kinda blue. Just a different shade. The never that somehow remains the same. If you know it,

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0: Jetzt, wo so viel Zeit ist, würde ich mir noch gerne ein Magengeschwür besorgen. Das hat was, man ist nicht allein und das ist voller Bakterien und
1: The Palais Rössel is a cross-generational, multidisciplinary, growing, symbiotic network of artists, musicians, designers and cultural practitioners in the heart of Vienna, as well as a hybrid entity transcending time and space, open to interconnections of all kinds. We share a love of communal spaces and poetic political co-creation with sound and sound production serving as a strong binding force. Spanning 700 square meters, the space is a home to art studios, music studios, rehearsal rooms, workshops, exhibition spaces, communal areas and a garden for fish. Two members of the Viennese Radia Collective, Karl Schönswetter and Lale Rodgakia-Dara, as well as a former member Maria Herold, are key contributors to the Palais Rössel. Maria collected sound clips from artists at the Palais Rössel, originally for a completely different radio program, and these sound samples now provide an acoustic insight into the sound Palais Rössel, featuring a wide variety of artists. 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
0: مازال
2: how many colors how many colors how many colors how many lights how many colors how many colors how many colors how many colors how many colors how many colors how many colors how many colors how many colors how many colors how many colors how many colors how many colors how many colors how many colors how many colors how many colors how many colors how many colors how many colors how many colors how many colors how many colors how many colors how many colors how many colors how many colors how many colors how many colors how many colors how many colors how many colors how many colors how many colors how many colors how many colors how many colors how many colors how many colors how many colors how many colors how many colors how many colors how many colors how many colors how many colors how many colors how many colors how many colors how many colors how many colors how many colors how many colors how many colors how many colors how many colors how many colors how many colors how many colors how many colors how many colors how many colors how many colors how many colors how many colors how many colors how many colors how many colors how many colors how many colors how many colors how many colors how many colors how many colors how many colors how many colors how many colors how many colors how many colors how many colors how many colors how many colors how many colors how many colors how many colors how many colors how many colors how many colors how many colors how many colors how many col

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How can someone shine? 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

anybody. 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